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'Cause I'm only human after all, and you're only human after all. Don't put the blame on me.

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0: 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In Mpumalanga, a couple of fog patches in the interior, apart from that, will be partly cloudy, cool, and warm with a couple of rain showers towards the east. Mombela 13 to a maximum of 19. Emalahleni 11 to 20, Ermelo 9 to 20 degrees Celsius, and Standerton 8 to a maximum of 22 degrees. Skukuza 17 to a maximum of 25. Limpopo, gedeeltelik bewolk met enkele reënneerslae in die ooste, anders in skoel en warm Polokwane. 12 tot by 20, Palaborwa 15 tot by 25, Sanin 12 tot by 22 grade Celsius en dan Musina 15 tot by 25, Lepalali 13 tot by 28 en Mokopane 12 tot by 26 grade Celsius. And then the northwest, partly cloudy, a little bit of wind but still warm. Potchefstroom 10 to 25 degrees Celsius, Mahikeng 12 to 25 as well, and then Rustenburg 12 to 25, and Freiburg 0 or 9 rather. Yes, it's 9 to a maximum of 27. And then in Vrystaat, mistig in die ochend in die verre ooste, andersins gedeeltelik bewolk en koel tot warm, en dan ook winderig in die suidwestelike dele later vandag. 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And then the Western Cape, patches of fog in the morning in the southern interior. Apart from that, will be sunny and warm, partly cloudy and very warm towards the central and eastern part of the Western Cape. Cape Town, 15 degrees Celsius, your minimum, 26 maximum. Fredendal, 13 to 32 degrees Celsius. George, 12 to 27. George, 9 to 30. And then Beaufort West, 12 to a maximum of 32. And then the Eastern Cape, partly cloudy, warm, very warm in the west. Cloudy toward the east with a drizzle in the wild coast area. Otherwise, partly cloudy and cool to warm. Quebarca, 13 degrees Celsius, your minimum, 26 your maximum. Robert Sobukwe, 0 to 31. Kuhumpo City, 16 to 24 degrees Celsius. Port St. John's, 13 to 24. And then Mthatha, 11 to 28 degrees Celsius. And then we move to KwaZulu-Natal, last but not the least, partly cloudy in the morning with isolated rain showers, otherwise cool to warm. Fogginess later today in the Midlands, and then Durban, 18 degrees Celsius your minimum, and 23 your maximum. Good morning, Priya. Good morning, June. I hope you're well. Richards Bay, 16 to 23, Pietermaritzburg, 10 to 26, and then Umnambiti, 10 to a maximum of 26. Yeah, as I said earlier on, across South Africa, I think it's going to be a warm day. Yeah, the sun is rising earlier and earlier and earlier every morning. If I look at the different areas and the different traffic reports that they've sent us, yeah, if they sometimes add photos to it, so yeah, then you can see it's already lighter, you know, even here with us in the Western Cape. And that's a look at the weather. Let's hop on to the traffic.
1: Hierdie weerverslag was moontlik gemaak deur Namibian Clearing Agency, clearing goods between South Africa and Namibia. Jou stasie verkeer.
0: Alright, in Gauteng, a stationary vehicle on the N1 southbound to Olifantsfontein, the right lane has been closed. And then also a stationary vehicle on the N12 westbound at Klipper River Drive. That one is now clear. That was a big truck, a value truck, that was stuck there on the side of the road. That should not have had any influence on your drive time, but just be careful on the lookout for that. And then KwaZulu-Natal, a motor vehicle accident on the N3 southbound at the ramp to Hilton Avenue. And I see it's a big truck and a small little tiny vehicle. Yeah, no chances for that poor vehicle. But now there's only one lane open, and this accident happened on the left-hand side of the road. Only one lane left, so be patient. And just pass that with minimum slowness, yeah. And then also a stationary vehicle on the N3 southbound at the ramp to Cliffdale. And then also, what else is here? That's also Cliffdale. And then a stationary vehicle on the N2 south at the ramp to Queen Nandi Drive, or the M45. The left lane has been obstructed, and that car is fairly out of the way. There's still three lanes, four lanes rather, open for vehicles to travel. So please don't stop unless you were instructed to stop. And then the stationary vehicle on the N3 southbound at the ramp to Sanctuary Road, the left lane has been closed. And then in the Western Cape, there's a couple of things that happened here on our roads this morning. The N7 north at the ramp to Bosmans Dam is very busy. And then also the N1 inbound at Yip Di Yager is also quite busy. The N2 inbound at the ramp to Jakes Harrell is also busy. You can expect some delays. And then the R300 ramp to the Old Paul Road is also quite heavy, was loaded with traffic. And the R300 north at the Old Paul, that just confirmed now. The N2 inbound at Jakes Harrell and the N1 inbound at Yip Di Yager. And then the N7 northbound at the ramp to Bosmans Dam is also quite congested. The other thing was that accident seen earlier on, which is quite important, on the R27, and that is from Blauberg Strand. They have actually closed the road. Then as you pass from Table View, the R27 to the or crossing with the M14, and that's Blauberg Road and Otto du Plessis. Now at that crossing, from that crossing, they've closed the road all the way past Sunset Beach to the paddocks, that shopping center, that big intersection, and that's a road that lead up to the Mediclinic in Mullerton. So from there back to Blauberg Road, that they have blocked off, so you cannot. If you live in that area, sure, you can enter, but there's no drive-by, so I would recommend that you either take the Blauberg Road and you travel to the M14 if you want to go to Cape Town. And then you will obviously pass through Montague Gardens. I see the road is busier than normal, and I think that's because of the road closure. There's a couple of vehicles involved with that accident, and yeah, I think it's quite serious. So yeah, just bear that in mind, and be patient, please. The big crossing there at Edgemead as well is also fairly busy.
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0: ons nasie. 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
1: Yeah, another thing that I also just want to tell you before I forget on the traffic is there was a motor vehicle accident on the N1 towards Cape Town just before you get to the Platteklof turnoff as you go down Tigerberg Hill on route to Cape Town. Yeah, just before you get to the turnoff there to Platteklof, there was a motor vehicle accident and that's creating a little bit of a problem. And then further on that connection between the M7 and the N1, there was also an accident there that's also now creating a little bit of a huge problem. So just bear that in mind. Apart from that, all the other roads are busy, normal traffic. Yeah. So just be patient. Let's thank our sponsors for this morning show, and that's Jimmy Sauces.
2: Jimmy Sauces, steakhouse sauce, barbecue sauce, cheese and yama sauce, chicken marinade, and chip and burger sauce. 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
3: Jy kan nou die jou stasie buiteuitsendingswaantjie bespreek vir jou volgende golfdag, sportdag, fees, mark of besigheidsgeleentheid. 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
1: Time check of the moment, 7:41. Coming up next is one of my favorite stars, and I haven't heard anything new from her lately, but it's Katie Melowan, one of her well-known is 9 Million Bicycles. I mean, listen to the words, please. I think it's actually quite cool nice lyrics, nice words to the song. But let's quickly check in with the traffic.
3: Jou stasie verkeer.
1: All right, Gauteng, no update yet. The only one that I can see is the stationary vehicle on the N1 southbound at Olifantsfontein. The right lane has been closed, so you can expect some delays and just drive carefully then. And there's also a stationary vehicle on the N12 westbound at Clipper River. That one is now cleared, so yeah, all systems go then. And then in KwaZulu-Natal, lots and lots and lots of roadworks happening there. And on top of that, a stationary vehicle on the N2 northbound at the ramp to KwaMashu, or the R102, the left lane has been closed on top of the roadworks, so yeah, just bear there with them. Two lanes are open, so yeah, no need to stop unless you are told to stop or instructed to stop. And then also stationary vehicle on the N3 southbound at the ramp to Ashburton, the left lane, closed, and it looked like a huge truck, so also just be careful in that area. And then the motor vehicle accident on the N3 southbound at the ramp from Hilton Avenue, the left lane has been closed. There's only one lane open, and they are also still busy with roadworks, so be patient. Yeah, patient, don't become the patient, please. And then in the Western Cape, the R44 before Kavali driveway, Stellenbosch, the right lane has been obstructed. That's a motor vehicle accident. And then the N7 northbound at the ramp to Bosmansdam, and that is still fairly busy. The R300 north ramp to the Old Paul Road, also busy. The N2 inbound at Jake's Harrell, also busy. And the N1 inbound at Yip Diyagra is also still very busy. And do remember that the R27, that's from Blouberg Strand, they've closed the road as you travel on the Blauberg Road. So at that crossing with Otto Duplessis and the Blauberg, they've closed it off then. And the road, the cars are already piling back till Link Road, and that is further back. So just bear that in mind. They've closed that road right until you reach the that big crossing intersection there at the Mediclinic, close to the Mediclinic at Paddocks on the R27. So, yeah, please find an alternative. I think the alternative would be to go down Blauberg Road till you link up to your M14. It is very busy, that I can tell you for sure. That one is now extremely busy. And that one will take you also maybe try that one. I'm not sure which one you will take or can take. Montague Drive is also open with a little bit of traffic if you need to go to Cape Town. Or you must call in and say, look, I'm going to turn around, I'm going to work from home. I don't know. But yeah, the roads, that part is extremely busy. And then the N1 from Tigerberg Hill, it's slow moving traffic all the way down past Century City till you reach the M5. The big crossing there at Edgemead, Buddhasuch, Millerton with the M8, the N7 with the M8, that big crossing there is also extremely busy. I don't know what's going on with the traffic this morning, but yeah, it is very, very busy. Footwicker Road is also looking busy, but it's okay. The M7, as you travel onwards towards the M2, both directions in the Epping Industrial Area, very busy. The N2 from the M7 all the way past the hospital there, Vincent Bellotti Hospital. The M5 from Athlone side. It's a little bit of heavy traffic. Not too bad. It's at least it's moving. And then the M3 is on the counter side from the Elfin Trail. It is jam-packed all the way past the University of Cape Town as you approach Hospital Bend. Yeah, I don't know what's going on with the traffic this morning. There was an accident as well on the M17. And that is backing up from Bokmakiri Primary School. That's the N2 as you travel towards Muizenberg until you reach Kromboom. There was an accident in Kromboom just before you get the crossing with the M17. Also very busy. And, yeah, what's going on with the traffic in Cape Town this morning? Baden-Powell, there was an accident as you approached the M17 on Baden-Powell towards Muizenberg. That accident just before you get to the M17. I do remember that the Baden-Powell between Strandfontein and the Surf Emporium there in Muizenberg, that part of the road is next to the ocean and loose sand, debris on the surface of the road. So please just drive slower than normal. Apart from that, the N2 doesn't look bad. In Somerset West area, Strand area, that's busy, but that's normal. And do remember that the Francho Pass is still closed as well to the other side, to Tiervaters Kloof. And so if you travel from Grabow, you cannot go to Verlierstorp on the R321. You have to take the long route to Verlierstorp. And I think that's about it for now that I can see.
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4: Swartland, ons land bazaar. Die 19de September is 'n tyd vir die Swartland, ons land bazaar op Malmesbury by die stadsaal en kerktrein. Potjiekos, kleerloop, stalletjies en hope lekker eetgoed en baie om te doen. Onthou, 19de September, die ons land bazaar. Sien jou daar.
5: Die rede hoekom ek Jimmy sauces gebruik is, dit is die beste. As jy jou vlees so daar ingedip het, en jy gooi het in die pan, of op die rooster, en dan jy net eet en eet, en alles op eet en jou vingers aflek. Ja, Jimmy sauce is vir my die beste. Daar is een beter sauce as Jimmy sauce, nee. Yippie, Jimmy sauce. The best in the world.
1: Time check at the moment, 7:49. Coming up next is, as promised, the song Katie Melua with 9 Million Bicycles. And yeah, please have a look at the, or listen to the words. It's quite a nice song. I'm just checking quickly the Nepal-Tibet flood, and they predict around about 165 people have been killed so far, is what they count. And if you look at the internet on the photos, it is a massive amount of sand and mud that collapsed. So, yeah, I do hope that they find more survivors. Yeah, I hope so. I really hope so. It doesn't look good. They are busy. The rescue is the military, choppers and staff and stuff. They are there. They are combing the area and looking for survivors. But yeah, it doesn't look good. All that mud. But yeah, it doesn't matter. They will find, if they find someone, then we'll be happy for that. But it is still quite sad. And a couple of South Africans are there. I know a lot of South Africans, it's a very popular place. Obviously, it's where you go to the Tibetan mountains. And yeah, a friend of mine, she was also there quite regularly. I haven't spoken to us for some time. But yeah, let's quickly go to the ad breaks and the shops. And do remember, at 8 o'clock, we're going to have a look at the world news and see what's happening there. And a quick ad break. And then it's Katie Melua with 9 Million Bicycles.
3: Jy kan nou die jou stasie buite uitsendingswaantjie bespreek vir jou volgende golfdag, sportdag, fees, mark of besigheidsgeleentheid. 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
6: 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You're always welcome.

Baby's got her blue jeans on, and that's Mel McDaniel. Yeah, indeed. And just before that, Katie Melua with 9 Million Bicycles. It is 7:58, and we're going to have a look at the world news at 8 o'clock.

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1: And in your headlines, flash floods in Nepal, Tibet, border have left more than 160 death and over 1,000 missing, while the US Dolly Parton has died at the age of 80, prompting nationwide tribute. In South Africa, the Speaker of Parliament, Toko Didiza, has survived a motion of non-confidence, of no confidence rather, and President Cyril Ramaphosa has unveiled a $264 billion infrastructure pipeline. Yeah, this is good morning from me, Ian, and it's 8 o'clock with the headline news. Nepal, Tibet floods. The Himalayan glacier collapse triggered catastrophic flooding. At least 160 people are confirmed dead and over 1,000 foreign tourists are still missing. Rescue operations are ongoing, but hampered by the terrain. And earlier reports on that was that there was still water, rivers and things that the choppers can't land. Ukraine war escalation. A report suggests Russia is preparing a stronger missile strike on Kiev as peace talks stall. Kremlin insider warns escalation could include typical or tactical nuclear weapons. And then the CIA in Moscow, Director John Ratcliffe, made a surprise visit to Moscow, reportedly warning Putin against attacks on NATO allies. And then the Middle East tension. Iran and Oman are negotiating navigation right to the Strait of Hormuz, with Iran warning of possible military ship bans. And then back to the U.S., Dolly Parton. Yeah, she died at the age of 18. Country music icon passed away after a brief battle with cancer. And tributes are pouring in across the nation and the world, with Trump ordering flags lowered. And then cybersecurity. The U.S. agency warned hackers are targeting Siemens S7 controllers used in critical infrastructure like water and emergency systems. Mail and voting order. A federal judge lifted a block on Trump's executive order restricting mail in voting, clearing the way for midterm changes. And then beef import controversy. Trump re-signed a plan to import beef at a lower price, sparking backlash from the U.S. races. And then back in South Africa, military or parliament drama. National Assembly Speaker Toko Didiza survived an EFF-led motion of no confidence, supported by opposition parties. And then the infrastructure pipeline. President Cyril Ramaphosa announced a $264 billion worth of projects focusing on transport, energy and housing. Durban port crisis, several congested ports there in Durban causing a 20-day shipping delay, prompting a call for urgent government intervention. And then wildlife trafficking, two Thai nationals were arrested on OR Tambo International Airport with parrot eggs hidden in their baggage. And then Knysna shootout, police captain investigating political murders was killed in a shootout, raising concerns about organized crime links. And I think that is about it. Yeah, the headlines, just the global crisis, Nepal flood, Dolly Parton's passed away, and the infrastructure investment announced by President Cyril Ramaphosa. And let's have a look at the market indicators. The current trading, let me just get to that spot quickly. The U.S. dollar, 15 rand and 96 cents for $1, 16 rand or 18 rand 60 for the euro, 11 rand 46 for an Aussie dollar, and 21 pounds and 69 rand for £1 sterling. And then the Chinese currency, yuan, 2.37 rand. And the Russian ruble, still the cheapest, around 18 cents for 1 ruble. The gold price, current trading, $4,607.86. And then Brent crude oil rose slightly, 0.06%, and current trading value is $87.22 for a barrel of crude, the Brent crude oil. The Bitcoin also increased or firmed up slightly with 0.03%, and current trading value is $78,745.98. Now, just looking at the currency, the dollar, Rand, 15 Rand 69, and the 18 Rand 64, the euro, which is, nearly very close. The dollar last week, Monday, I think was still around about $16, if I'm not mistaken. Monday, it was still $16. So, I'm sure that the talks about the Strait of Hormuz and all the Middle Eastern problems that they could solve. So, let's hope that they could do that. And that's the end of the news brought to you by Joost Aussie. And it's World News by World Press and, of course, MoneyWeb supplying us with the financial information.
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1: Time check at the moment, 7 minutes past 8 o'clock. And let's see what's happening in the weather. South African Weather Service, they warned of gale force winds that could interrupt navigation at sea between Port Alfred and Port Edward, and also further up towards Richards Bay. It could hamper your navigation at the deep ocean because of the wind, and also conditions are quite rife for the wildfire that may occur in the David Craper, the Kai Harib, the Karierberg, and then also the Kish and Siatemba municipality there in the Northern Cape. So just be careful if you do make fires out there in the open, just see to that you put it out completely. And let's have a look at the different areas. Gauteng, partly cloudy, cool, but warmer again towards the north. Pretoria, 11 degrees Celsius your minimum and 22 your maximum. Johannesburg, 8 to 21, and Vereeniging, 6 to a maximum of 25. Palabora, fog patches over the escarpment, otherwise partly cloudy, cool to warm with isolated showers. In the east, Mombela, 13 to a maximum of 19. Emalahleni, 11 to 20. Ermelo, 9 to 20. Standerton, 8 to 22. And the Skukuza, 17 to a maximum of 25.

0: Kunfuntin, 9 to 25 degrees Celsius, Bethlehem, 80 degrees Celsius your minimum and 22 degrees Celsius your maximum, Kronstadt, 10 degrees Celsius minimum, 24 degrees Celsius maximum, and then Vicksburg, 7 to 22, Sasselburg, 10 to 24. And then the Northern Cape, partly cloudy, windy and warm to sunny in the west. Upington, 15 degrees Celsius, your minimum, and a maximum of 32. Yeah, Upington, I think the summer's started with you guys. And then Kimberley, 11 to 28, Alexander Bay, 12 to 24, Sutherland, 4 to 26. Even Sutherland, yeah, 26 degrees Celsius, which is fairly high. And then the Western Cape, patches of fog in the morning, and the southern interior, otherwise sunny and warm and partly cloudy, and very warm in the central and eastern part. Cape Town, 15 degrees Celsius, our minimum, and 26 maximum. Friedendahl, 13 to 32, George, 12 to 26, or 27 rather, and then Worcester, 9 to 13, Beaufort West, 12 to 32. And then the Eastern Cape, partly cloudy and warm, very warm toward the west. Cloudy conditions in the east and a drizzle in the west wild coast area, rather, and otherwise partly cloudy, cool to warm. Quebec, 13 to 26, which is also very warm. Robert Sabuque, 0 to a maximum of 31. Yeah, that's quite nice. Kuhompo City, 16 to 24. Port St. John, 13 to 24. And Mtata, 11 to a maximum of 28. And then last but not the least, KwaZulu-Natal, partly cloudy in the morning with isolated showers, otherwise cool to warm, and then foggy conditions later today towards the Midlands. Durban, 18 to 23, Richards Bay, 16 to 23, Pietermaritzburg, 10 to 26, and then Umnambiti, 10 to a maximum of 26 as well. Yeah, nice weather across South Africa, nice warm conditions, Springbok 31 as well. Kalfinia, 32. So I think that part of South Africa towards the west coast, northwest, yeah, I think it's a place to be today with all this nice warm weather. Beaufort West, 32. Yeah. But the others, other areas not to be shied at. I think it's actually also going to be a very nice day across South Africa.
1: Hier kom ek vertel jou nou die ander dag loop gooi ek mos petrol in by die sekaraat Q4 in Labelle weg. 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
3: Ek verseker jou man, dis die mense wat jou internetprobleme gaan oplos. 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
0: Time check at the moment, 13 minutes past 8. Let's quickly have a look at the traffic. Then Gauteng, stationary vehicle on the R21 southbound just before the Flying Saucer. The right lane has been closed. The roads are not busy, so it should not have delay in anything. The roads are fairly open and free-flowing. And then also the multi-vehicle accident on the N1 southbound at the ramp to Olifantsfontein, that one has been cleared, so I think that's all systems go. And then in KwaZulu-Natal, let's have a look there. They're busy with roadworks across KwaZulu-Natal, so just bear that in mind. The stationary vehicle on the N2 north at the ramp to Watson Highway, that one is now clear. There was a truck that was stuck there. But that road is not busy, not at all. So, yeah, it should have any problems. A stationary vehicle on the N2 north at the ramp to Kwamashu, the R102 intersection. The left lane is closed. That one is still creating a little bit of a problem. And they're also busy working on that road. So just bear that in mind. Be patient. Yeah, please. And then in the Western Cape, our road.

0: are still stuck with lots and lots of busyness. The N2 inbound at the ramp to Jake Carville, that one has been cleared. So, yeah, yippee. Yeah, glad to hear that. And then the N1 inbound at Yip de Jager, that one's also been cleared. So, yeah, that one is also now going on. And then a motor vehicle accident southbound after Plattekloof. The right lane has been closed. That was a motor vehicle accident. And there's, it looks like four vehicles involved there. The roads are not busy in that part, but just be careful if you are there. Just pass by. If you're not instructed to stop, then don't stop. Go by. I'm just quickly checking the road closure on the R27, and that is Blauberg Strand from the Parklands. Let me just get to that spot quickly. So Blauberg Road, Otto du Plessis, closed at the crossing with Blauberg Road until you reach the paddocks, that big shopping center there, that crossing there. I know there's a bus stop. That one has been closed. So please find an alternative. I see the other roads are fairly busy here now. Blauberg Strand is very busy now because you have to, as an alternative, you need to carry on, drive on to the M14 to get to the N1. Yeah, that one is also now that Postum Road. That one is very, very busy now, and that is due to the road closure, the R27 closure there from Blauberg Boulevard to the paddocks, that shopping center, that crossing there. What's that road's race course, yeah, of course. Yeah, forgot about that. That road is closed. Apart from that, the N1 is also still fairly busy all the way from Plattekloof. There was an accident on the N1 as you pass the Plattekloof turnoff, the M14. Road closure, not closure there, but there was an accident that's creating a little bit of pile up of traffic, and that's going to be slow moving till you reach Century City. The elevated freeway into Cape Town is also packed, jam packed. If you are on the N1 and other cars from the other roads like the N2 want to move in, please give them the opportunity to move in. And if you were given the opportunity to move in, Monsieur, Madame, just thank the cars behind you and say thank you. And do remember that as you enter, the road to the right will lead into the waterfront, and the second and the third one go to Seapoint. The middle one go up to Garden and Cape Town, or the Table Mountain, rather. And the road to the left will take you back into Cape Town, past the Convention Centre, Media 24, the Artscape, and into the centre of Cape Town. The N2... from the M7, as you pass under the bridge, it will be slow-moving traffic all the way to the Vincent Bellotti Hospital. The M5 from Sabron Park, the M18, that's a little bit busier. Still busy till you reach the Vincent Bellotti. So just a short part of the road. And then the M5 from the Weinberg Boys High School. It is slow-moving traffic all the way past the University of Cape Town as you approach the hospital bend. The N2, where is the N2 now? That one as you pass the M7. That one is fairly busy. But apart from that, I think the traffic doesn't look bad at all.
1: Jimmy's is nie net 'n marinade sous nie. 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
0: time check at the moment, 19 minutes past 8. Justin Bieber, Can't Stop That Feeling, or The Feeling, rather.

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2: So lekker drie country liedjies en net vir jou. 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
3: Dr. Phil Bass is 'n mede-professor in vleiskunde aan die Universiteit van Idaho in Amerika. 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Hy deel graag sy slagterskennis op 'n interessante en toegankelike manier met ander. We welcome Dr. Bass, who joins us on the program, all the way from the USA, to talk about the Wagyu four-quarter and the value of underutilized cuts. Dr. Phil, before we discuss carcass matters, please give our listeners a quick explanation of what muscle profiling is.
5: Yeah, so muscle profiling is looking at all of the different muscles within the beef carcass and assessing their unique attributes that they bring to flavor, tenderness, and juiciness. And so every muscle is different, and this is a way of minimizing variation and improving the overall beef eating experience.
3: Now you have dedicated your career to meat science and butchery innovation. For our listeners who think a four-quarter is just a chuck and brisket, what makes a Wagyu four-quarter unique?
5: So the Wagyu four-quarter is going to have a lot more marbling, which is the little flecks of fat that is found within the meat. And that's going to enhance the flavor, tenderness, and juiciness of the meat. And Wagyu especially will just make all of those beautiful muscles that are in the shoulder and the four-quarter to taste that much better. And especially some of the ones that are lesser known, that maybe historically are considered a more lean cut, the Wagyu cattle will really accentuate those.
3: You are known for discovering a new value in traditional cuts. Which cut in the four-quarter do most people underestimate, but becomes exception when applied to high-marbled Wagyu?
5: Yeah, so there's one muscle in particular. It's called the serratus ventralis muscle, and it's a very large muscle in the shoulder. But historically, it has mostly been used for slow roasting or stewing. We can pull that out in its entirety as an individual muscle and actually cut steaks out of that that are absolutely fantastic. They're called Denver steaks. And especially coming from a Wagyu carcass, those are going to have an incredible amount of marbling that's just going to lead to a fantastic eating experience.
3: During this year's World Wagyu Conference that is going to be held in South Africa, you will be breaking down a Wagyu four-quarter live on stage. What specific muscles or cuts will you be focusing on that attendees won't see anywhere else?
5: So I will definitely focus on some of those alternative cuts out of the shoulder that otherwise most folks are less familiar with. And so that Denver steak will absolutely be one of them. But some that maybe some other cuts that maybe others are familiar with, but have less understanding. And that will be the flat iron steak, the teres major, which is the petite chuck shoulder tender, and a few others that come from that inner shoulder region that otherwise historically have been used for stewing or slow roasting. We can make some great steak type items out of those, and that just enhances the value and leads to a better eating experience overall.
3: When fabricating Wagyu versus a standard commercial beef, how does the extreme marbling change your knife work and carcass breakdown strategy?
5: Yeah, so Wagyu cattle, because they have more fat inside that muscle, when it's cooled, when it's chilled, that fat firms up and the meat is, it's true carving that's going on. And so it's a lot of fun. It's a lot of fun to cut that meat because it's nice and firm and it allows for true artistry to be brought into it. We're still cut between seams to separate individual muscles. But when it comes to cutting steaks, you can get almost those perfect steaks out of those highly marbled.
3: The four-quarter is traditionally considered a lower value, a primal, compared to the hindquarter. So where does the real profit potential lie for Wagyu producers and butchers?
5: So the true profit potential out of the four-quarter, of course, we do have ribeye steaks that come from that. And so that's a commonly understood one, but it's getting more strategic with the knife, separating those muscles out, like we've talked about with muscle profiling, identifying the unique values that each of those bring. And instead of cutting big chunks for stewing or roasting, now we take it down to the individual muscle and make grilling steaks that are easier to work with. They're highly desirable to general consumers, but then also allows for a lot of creativity in the food service restaurant side. And so that's what we're going to look at, is how can we use that knife just a little bit differently from traditional means and bring more value to some of those cuts on the shoulder.
3: What will producers, processors, or even chefs gain by watching this live cutting demonstration? How will it directly impact their bottom line?
5: So it will be more of an indirect impact

0: the different pieces and parts that are coming off of that carcass, they can start to envision that as additional value add. And that's going to impact their bottom lines.
1: What is the biggest mistake you see people making when processing or marketing Wagyu front quarter cuts?
0: So I think the biggest mistake I see is that people are not telling the full story. So Wagyu beef is a very, very special animal, and it takes a little longer to finish that animal to market weight compared to our traditional beef. But there's so much great eating value that comes from those pieces of meat. And on top of that, the fat that's found in Wagyu beef is a very good, healthy fat. And so there's a big story to tell. It's going to be a slightly higher cost to the end product, but the experience, the eating experience that's going to come from that Wagyu beef will likely be second to none compared to other beef that folks have tried.
1: Dr. Bass, give us a quick teaser. What is the single biggest aha moment attendees will take home after watching your live demo?
0: I hope people will walk away seeing that butchery does take a lot of skill and a lot of repetition. I've honed my trade over many, many years, and bring the appreciation of the hard work that our butchers out in the industry are doing to bring that meat to the restaurants, to the grocery stores, to the tables of the consumers. Butchers should be held in high regard, and I want to demonstrate the skill that it does take to take apart the forequarter especially, which is a by far more complicated piece of the carcass compared to the hindquarter. And then I want folks to just see where all those cuts are coming from, the traditional cuts and the newer ones. And I want to inspire, and I want to continue to share, and I hope there is a lot of reciprocity in the audience. We have great questions and good discussions. I want to learn just as much as I want to teach.
1: Dr. Phil Bass, thank you for your time on this early morning.
0: Oh, my pleasure. My pleasure. Thank you.
1: En dit was Dr. Phil Bass, 'n vleiskenner van formaat. 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
1: Well, that's a bit different for an opener. Vanilla Dutchman, ching ching, yo wasmachine. Hello, everybody. It's Thursday. Monday, she be gone. Tuesday, she be gone. Wednesday, a thing of the past. We on one day short of weekend. Yep, yeah. Can you let go? Gary Gazer, the English Division, with you from now through till 4 o'clock. And, Saturday's rugby. In Cape Town. No Cape Mensa. Hulle noem it the world's greatest rivalry. And that it is. There's no doubt about it. If you think the Springboks won 12 games on the trot, back to back. And then came the All Blacks. Oh, the All Blacks. You know, back in the day, they were good. Well, they are good again. They beat us up. They beat us fair and square in the first test. And you could see on Rassie's face, it was, he's made three changes to the team. He's brought a couple of the key players back into the whole thing, and it looks like Siaka Lisi will be taking over the captaincy if his fitness is 100%. Otherwise, it's going to stay where it is for the second match as well. And then, it's going to be good. Packed out stadium. Cape Town, she's going to rock. You've got tickets, en ek het net met iemand gepraat, appel van my wat in trokke en vervoer is, en hy sê, ja, ek het kaartjes, ek sê, nou, waar, hy sê, direct achter die pale, so, rij 13, so, maar hoe kom achter die pale, hy sê, ek wil sien, as hy bal so oorkom, en so deurkom, en dan ek weet, kyk, hy is nou punte op die telbord vir ons, en dan is ek een van die eerste mense wat skree. 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It's gonna be fantastic to be in Cape Town, and to be at the International Stadium on Saturday, for the world's greatest rivalry. That's what they're calling this little tour of the All Blacks. It's not a little tour, it's a massive tour. It's a whole cultural thing that's going down. Talking about culture, let's talk about music. Let's talk Kurt Darren, Apple, Amy MacDonald, Ray Dillon, Four Non Blondes, Nicholas Lowe, Pikkie Engels, Pikkie Afrikaans, all of that brought to you by Namibian Clearing Agency. And that from now op a Fuddy Putt, Anders Bekend does live on the drive with Gary Gazer, the English Division, right through until 4.

0: 12 past the hour of 2, and it's time for some...
1: Jou stasie verkeer.
0: What a turnaround from yesterday. It's crazy. I mean, yesterday I said, daar's niks eintlik wat aan die gang is nie. Dit lyk goed, mense. Ry. Daar's nie probleme nie. But today, I'm just going to give you what's incidents in the last half an hour. It's crazy. Motor vehicle accident. Old Oak Road Bridge on top of the N1 Brackenfell. Services on scene. Approach with caution. Expect delays. Okay? Motor vehicle accident, N1 outbound at Paul Main Road. Services on the scene, all lanes is open. Approach with caution. Yet another one. Motor vehicle accident, Francis van Sale Drive at Potato Bend in Parro. Two vehicles involved. There's no indication there as to any injuries. Another motor vehicle accident, Jan Smuts Drive before Viking Way, direction Pinelands. No injuries. Two vehicles involved with that one. I see one of them is a delivery bucky. Then literally in the long

0: Ah, oh, but of Right Dylan there. Always got to play a bit of Right Dylan on every single show. Well, we've had The Apple, we've had Kurt Darren, we've had Amy McDonald, now Right Dylan, and now it is time for Bicky Licky.
1: Bicky Licky.
0: So for all the regulars, you know how it works. I'm going to play you a short little snippet of a song, and then you hit me up on the WhatsApp line and let me know the artist and the name of the song. This one's pretty, shall we say, this one's pretty local. Should be quite easy. Hier gaan ons Bicky Licky vir vandag. There you go. I think I almost played a little bit too long, maybe a little bit too easy, but don't get sidelined by what you've just heard. You'll pick up the artist. Make sure you've got the right song linked to that. Hit me up on the WhatsApp line. In the meantime, Four Non Blondes and WhatsApp and Nicholas, though, ek wil hear jy moet bly.

0: Oh, that's a lovely sound there, I must say. It's what a beautiful voice, Four Non Blondes. Running a bit behind time today, but let's get to the most expensive. And what are we going to do today? It's going to be the most expensive phone, the most expensive phone in the world. So let's have a look at that. It's called the Falcon Supernova iPhone 6 Pink Diamond Edition. It's a cell phone. That's all it is. It's actually a cell phone. That's all that it's all about. And, well, at this stage of the fight, if we look at the most expensive cell phone in the world, it works out at 48.5 million rand. Can you believe it? For a cell phone. This phone is not just a smartphone. It is a luxury investment piece featuring a rare 7.4-carat pink diamond embedded in its back. The Falcon Supernova is owned by Indian billionaire Dieter Ambani. It's considered one of the most expensive objects ever created. The phone's value lies primarily in its gemstone, making it both a communication device and an investment piece. There we go. Dis wat dit is.
1: Mag jy na 'n blaaskans weg van die stadsgewoel? 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
2: Die Ultimate Drive Courant is jou plaaslike motorkoerant wat jou alles vertel van wat nuut op die mark. Dis beskikbaar in die Weskaap by verskillende afsetpunte en is gratis. 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Ultimate Drive, jou motor koerant.
0: Well, we just gone past 2:30, so let's have a look. Let's have a look at the latest news. Former Hawks Chief Godfrey Lebeya testified before the Madlanga Commission that private investigator Paulo Sutherland wanted information from him about the progress being made in the Fala Fala case. Lebeya testified that he refused to provide any information, saying he could not discuss the investigation with a private individual. The ANC in the Eastern Cape said it is confident that it will meet the Electoral Commission deadline for submitting its list of candidate councillors for the local government elections. Dissatisfied party members have taken the ANC to court because they believe the party's guidelines were not followed in the nomination for candidates. The ANC in the province says they are already well advanced with the list. The deadline for submitting candidate lists is tomorrow afternoon. Reuters reports that the bodies of 270 people have already been found in Nepal after mudslides and rockfalls during floods in the Himalayan region have wreaked havoc. Between 1,300 and 1,500 people are missing in Nepal and Tibet. Up to 517 foreigners from 33 countries are missing. Nepal's tourism board has meanwhile confirmed that there are 6 South Africans who are still unaccounted for. The Kremlin says France and Britain are playing with fire by supplying missile technology to Ukraine. The Russian Foreign Ministry has warned that this could have unpredictable consequences for the two countries. The spokesman says Russia may strike British military targets inside and outside Ukraine in response to Ukrainian attacks using British missiles. Well, there you go. There's your news on the half hour.
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0: 37 past the hour of 2 you with Gary Gazza. The thing is to is live on the early afternoon drive. And it's again to us, Fuddy Putt. Well, thanks to everybody that's sending WhatsApps in. Ek weet nie waar jy my nommer gekry het nie. Buiten die nommer by die stasie. But no, I have no idea what the ticket sales are or aren't for the rugby. For die mense wat nou... Snaaks nog, twee verskillende mense het nou gevra, do you know if there's still tickets available? I would tend to think it is already sold out, but I'm pretty sure there's people that have bought tickets that can't make it and are going to be saying, I've got 2 tickets, I've got 4 tickets, I'll give it at this price, I'll give it at that price, whatever the case is. So don't write it off. It's not impossible to be there on Saturday. Springboks versus the All Blacks. It's going to be a kicker. It's going to be a snobber knocker. It's going to be something else. I predict the Springboks are going to win this one. Ek meen, dink nou logies, nee. Hoe verkoop jy kaartjies? Jy verloor teen die All Blacks, dan wen jy teen die All Blacks. En wat gebeur met jou derde naweek? Dis uitverkoop. Daar's geen twyfel. But then again, does money decide the outcome of this type of thing? Or is this a case of the greatest rivalry? It doesn't matter what the implications are money-wise. If we need to win, we win. Dit gaan nie oor enigiets anders nie. You know, you have all these claims about MMA where people lose so that they can have rematches, etc., etc. I think this is all out war. It's straight out. I'm a Springbok, you're an All Black. Or I'm an All Black, you're a Springbok. We're going to go head-to-head, may the best man win, and that's it. End of story. It's going to be great stuff. Let's build a bit of gees moving towards the weekend. Kom ons doen 'n bietjie... Dat
1: jy dreamerai op jou stas.
0: Yeah, for those of you that love it, same time every single day at 40 past the hour of 2, lekker drie boere musiek liedjies gaan ons.

0: Ach nee man, die kraan brup brup, die plafond sag sag, en die muur, joh, hy nie pynt, dringend. 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Ons seek ceilings, painting, in all thy general home in business maintenance dinge binne. Klein job, groot job, shop or face, we do it quick quick, raf raf, no stress. The go-board, the kostigboard, en ja, ons kom actually opdaag. Bel gerus op 078-908-5650. Of stuur vir ons e-pos op otherguymaintenance@gmail.com. Why DIY? Call that other guy.
1: Well, it's just about time for us to have a look at the traffic.
2: Jou stasie verkeer.
1: Well, the two main highways are beautiful, wide and open, the N1 and the N2, no problem whatsoever. A little bit of a build-up on the Plateau Kloof Hill on the left-hand side, but that's because of the trucks there. A little bit of a slowdown as you come out of Cape Town by the Maitland turnoff. But other than that, those two are quite fine, and the N7 outbound, that is also quite fine as well. Footjika Road's notably better than what it normally is, but the M4 is pretty heavy, and then running from the M4 Claremont side through to Kenilworth Centre and from there through to Hanover Park and Belthorne Estate, that is pretty very heavy, much more than normal. And then also if you go around the from Epping side, the back end going down towards Belleville Viking Way, that is pretty heavy, more on the outbound than the inbound, and then in both directions on Jake's Gravel Drive between Epping 1 and 2, that is also pretty heavy. And then the link roads from the Kuberg Road going down towards Beach Road by Millerton Golf Club and then opposite the shopping centre, those two are notably packed up. But other than that, it's looking pretty decent.
2: Hierdie verkeersverslag was moontlik gemaak deur TSS Connect, the heartbeat of the internet.
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0: Well, there's a different version of Achy Breaky Heart. I mean, you know the normal version. This is now a remix, if you want to call it that, of Achy Breaky Heart, and it was made in 2026. Well, we are literally 8 seconds away from the hour, so time to get the latest news out for you. All right. Your news on the hour. Former Hawks chief Godfrey Lebeya testified before the Madlanga Commission that private investigator Paul O'Sullivan wanted information from him about the progress being made in the Fala Fala case. Lebeya testified that he refused to provide any information, saying he could not discuss the investigation with a private individual. The ANC in the Eastern Cape says it is confident that it will meet the Electoral Commission's deadline for submitting its list of candidate councillors for the local government elections. Dissatisfied, the party members have taken the ANC to court because they believe the party's guidelines were not followed in the nomination of candidates. The ANC in the province says they are already well advanced with the list. The deadline for submitting candidate lists is tomorrow afternoon. Reuters reports that the bodies of 270 people have already been found in Nepal after mudslides and rockfalls during floods in the Himalayan region have wreaked havoc. Between 1,300 and 1,500 people are missing in Nepal and Tibet. Up to 517 foreigners from 33 countries are also missing. Nepal's tourism board has meanwhile confirmed that there are 6 South Africans who are still unaccounted for. And in closing, the Kremlin says France and Britain are playing with fire by supplying missile technology to the Ukraine. The Russian Foreign Ministry has warned that this could have unpredictable consequences for the two countries. The spokesman says Russia may strike British military targets inside and outside Ukraine in response to Ukrainian attacks using British missiles. So there we go. That's your news on the hour. 2 past the hour of 3 with Gary Gazza live on the early afternoon drive. And it's became to us, Fadi Pat, and all of that brought to you by.
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very unor, very Kentucky Fried, very unor, very lemon and yam, very unor, very Kentucky Fried Chicken again, very full chicken bride.

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0: little bit of fun, I think we must do a little bit of Biki.
1: Biki Liki.
0: So, the artist today is an elderly artist. It's a very well-known artist. He's a very accomplished person, and he's a very highly respected person in his own right, not just because of his musical acumen and his abilities in the music industry, but also for what he stands for. A very clean cut, straight up, straight down, no controversy type of person. But that's about as much as I can tell you. The only idea that I can give you going further as to what the name of this artist is and the song is to play you a little snippet from the beginning of one of his most well-known songs. Dan gee jy vir my 'n likeie op die WhatsApp lyn en sê vir my wat is die artist en wat is die likkie se naam, die volledige naam van die likkie. Here we go. I think I played that one too long. Well, you can't miss that voice. But now you've got to play that song further in your head. I like small spell, I like loud. And then you will come to the conclusion of who exactly that is. On Speaky Leaky for vandag, this 20:03. Jy saam met Gary Keza, die Engelse divisie.
2: Wat gebeur wanneer 'n groep mense wat dink hul beste dae is verby weer 'n verhoog kry om op te staan? 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

Ah, the sounds of Sheryl Crow, You're an Original. Well, let's moving along swiftly with the music today. Sexy as Egg Dance, a little bit of Jay.

barely got started having fun today, and it's time for me to say cheers and goodbye to you. I hope you've enjoyed our time together. I hope you're looking forward to the weekend. I hope you've got something planned. Kyk, as jy nie kaartjies het vir die rugby nie, kyk, dat's a couple of different ways here. Let's look at the options. You can go and watch the match, or you can stay at home and watch the match. You can stay at home and invite other people and watch the match. You can go out and go to other people and go and watch them. As long as you watch the match on Saturday, you've got to watch the match. You can't miss out on the biggest rivalry, the world's greatest rivalry. All Blacks versus the Springboks. Maar kyk, as rugby nie jou ding is nie, what have you got planned for the weekend? Dis al klaar donderdag nie. Dis al van naweek. Kom. It's beautiful weather out there. Cape Town, she's going to be a cooking over the weekend. You've got to get out there and go and have some fun. It's a must. It's a must. It's a must. If you're going to stay at home, do something different. Do a fondue. Like real snazzy, you know. We'll do a fondue. A vierkie aansteek, a poikie, mark yourself. But make use of the time that you've got over the weekend. Plan it all tonight. Make sure it's all a go-go. Or if you're that type of person, when you wake up Saturday morning, dan sê jy, vrou lief, ek stel die wekker vir 7:00. En dan gaan ons besluit, wat gaan ons maak? 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As ons in die kar klim, en sê, it's alright, which way are we going? En dan, ry net ergens, gaan doen iets. It doesn't have to be expensive. Go out there and go and do something. Make use of it. It's almost Friday. So, from me, till tomorrow at 2:00, have a great one, have a jewel, have a lovely time. Look after yourself, look after those around you, and I'll be back with you tomorrow at 2:00. Cheers, everybody.

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2: Droom jy van kleurvolle blommevelde, asemrowende landskappe en nuwe herinneringe? 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

Ja, hier is spannende interessante inlichting. 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Die Hatfield Murray Group, wat net bekend staan als Hatfield Murray Group op Facebook. En dan zie ik daar een hele paar motorposten wat geadverteerd wordt thans daar. Als jij die vaardigheid hebt. 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Applicants must have a trade certification, Red Seal qualified trade test, advanced diagnostic scan tool proficiency, expert electrical troubleshooting and wiring diagram interpretation skills. A matric certificate is also, and a valid driver's license is also a must. 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Ek wil maar net vir jou weer eens daaraan herinner, gaan maak het draai op die Facebookblad van die Hatfield Murray Group. Daar is nog baie meer inligting beskikbaar. As jy belangstel in 'n loopbaan by die groep, then I need to mention this. You can now also have a look at the new Volkswagen Polo Vivo. 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Ek gou weer vir jou die adres gee van die Hatfield Murray Group. 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
3: Die jou stasie Top 40, elke saterdag 9 tot 12 op die stasie waar jy saak maak.